WKHM FM and WKHM FM HD1, Brooklyn, Jackson, nightly with Jade and Tyler on K105.3.

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1: Weeknights just got a whole lot better. Nightly with Jade and Tyler.
0: Night crew, what's going on? We're spicing things up this Tuesday. Tonight on Nightly with Jade and Tyler, somebody we've been genuinely excited about is checking in with us. Sienna Spyro is joining the show tonight, and her voice feels like one of those artists you accidentally discover at 1 a.m. and suddenly need to tell everybody about it. We're going to be getting into the music, the stories behind it, and a whole lot more, so don't go anywhere.
2: 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I could be.

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3: And also, what adult thing still makes you feel like a scared little kid? 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

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Big B and that B stand for bands. If you wanna see some real, baby, here's your chance. I say left cheek, right cheek,

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0: 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Justin's Hit Music. 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
0: We're

That was Younger You by Miley Cyrus on K105.3, Jackson's Hit Music. What's up, Jackson? You're listening with me, Kiki, on this wonderful Wednesday. I am absolutely loving the new music by Miley Cyrus. She is still going to be one of my favorites. I was, of course, born in the generation where she was a superstar. I cannot remember any time as a kid where I didn't love Hannah Montana. I would watch her movies over and over again. I would listen to her songs, 24/7.

WKHM FM and WKHM FM HD1, Brooklyn, Jackson, nightly with Jade and Tyler on K105.3.